0: Say something for your name, Ken.
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0: Negative.
1: Could you put the info for the county 24 into the Davis field as well?
0: Awesome. 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
1: Phoenixon.
0: I've added possible ROs for, correction, total fours for the RO Smita. I didn't find any for Garcia. And showing an address 1225 Northwest Buchanan.
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0: First is Jamie in 85. Has an unconfirmed site release through Albany Muni Court for contempt of court and ID only suspended violation.
1: Can I confirm it?
0: 10-3.
1: 2054 is the last four.
0: I mean, that's listed as an AK, so it's the 2054 and also 2051.
1: Awesome.
0: 70 today.

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1: this real quick? 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

0: Atherton.
1: Atherton.
0: Sorry about you. I was just wondering if we had any word from Albany.
1: So don't get it in there for you now.
0: Thank you.
1: 10-6.

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1: Right.
0: Fan plates are current. Correction, they... 813, I apologize. Thanks. Expired end of June.
1: Copy that.
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0: Last phonetically, King Adam Yellow, Ocean David Edward, Space, Paul, Ocean, Lincoln Adam, First, Adam, Yellow Ocean, Space, King, Union, Nora, Lincoln Edward, date of birth, 8/14/05.
1: Male or female?
0: Male.
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1: Just confirm it's expired.
0: Confirm, expired in May.
1: Thanks, sorry, my computer's really slow. 1239.
0: Go ahead.
1: Yellow William Mary, 61. Meet Kingston Forest Green. And Gray Silver.
0: 826.
2: Four, turn on one, cut it off.
0: 826.
3: .120-133, Charles response for abdominal pain. 1267 Northwest 23rd Street, apartment 16. .120-133, Charlie response for abdominal pain. 1267 Northwest 23rd Street, apartment 16. Cross streets Northwest Grant Avenue and Northwest Mulkey Avenue, working fire ops at 1807.

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0: 12-6 is pocket dial 2950 Northwest 9th. We're hearing not English, so we've connected to an interpreter. They're not able to understand them, but it does sound like possible arguing. Again, 2950 Northwest 9th.
1: 86.
0: Hey, control.
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0: Last, Lincoln Union, Nora Adam. First, Adam, Nora, George, Edward, Lincoln, Ida, Charles, Adam. Middle, Boy, Robert, Edward, Adam, Nora, Nora, Edward. 012892.
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0: 788. Okay, please. I got that correct. Pretty accurate. Ninth Grant.
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0: 你可能一起配合
1: Oak Street, working there, speak at 1848.

121 Alpha response for a bleed at the farm home 4455 Northeast Highway 20 in the Cummings unit. 121 Alpha response for a bleed at the farm home 4455 Northeast Highway 20 in the Cummings unit. Cross streets Northeast Asbury Avenue and Northeast Steel Avenue. Working fire ops at 1850.

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0: 937 Nora Robert Tom. I'll be near 9th and Buchanan in the parking lot with a silver Kia Forte.
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121-131, Southern Swansbury Fault, 812 Southwest 10th Street. 121-131, Southern Swansbury Fault at 812 Southwest 10th Street. Crosses the Southwest Western Boulevard, Southwest, C as in Cat Avenue. We're going to offset 1932.

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0: 12-6 Airway with medics to 812 Southwest 10th Street. It's for a 76-year-old male. He fell and hit his head. Car is off scene. They're calling from Illinois. Advised dad is argumentative, maybe combative, and seems confused, possibly in talks.
1: Yep.
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0: 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City's en route.
1: Copy. Are they wanting us to go into senior stage before they arrest?

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1: There, we'll go ahead and just continue into scene unless PD gets further.
0: We have CPD on us, I think.
1: Copy that.
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0: 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You guys can go on it.
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0: 121. Did you copy? It's code 4.

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1: 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I'm in Edgewood.
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0: 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That's the right number.
1: Please remember.
0: 581-4773. Question, Jason.
1: Last of McLaren and 77 is 1221 ID only. No bell up.
0: I'm sorry, 12-5.
1: I'm showing last of McLaren. Born 77 is 1221 ID only. No bell up.
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1: PR for this civil dispute has been advised that we will give him a 12-4 to discuss what's going on. It doesn't sound like there was anything physical as he initially tried to report, and just having some disagreements with his dad, who's maybe intoxicated. It's verbal only. Again, we said we'd start by giving him a 12-4.
0: 864.

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0: Copy.
1: Thank you, Princess.
2: Trail response for an urgent transfer from Corvallis Manor, 160 Northeast Conifer Boulevard, room 112. 120-133, trail response for an urgent transfer at Corvallis Manor, 160 Northeast Conifer Boulevard, room 112. Cross streets Northwest Highway 99 West at Northeast Cambridge Circle, working fire ops at 1948.

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0: 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Happened at Lincoln Elementary's conference 590. Code 4 to Olivia.
1: Thanks,
0: Charlie. 20 are you?
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0: 27.

0: Got a T-bone accident. Harrison and Fifth. Sac 2 vehicle NBA, please dispatch 131-121 to myself.
1: 121-131, then 116 at Harrison 5th, 2018. Dispatch to City Units, we just took a T-bone collision, Harrison and 5th, called in by the BC.
2: Can't be that. We'll get some people around.
1: 2019.
3: You said 5th, is that correct? 5.
1: Harrison says 5, yes.
4: Hey, please use my document from 9th and ground.
1: 2019.
5: 5th Street. 121-131-116, NBC injury in Northwest, Harrison Boulevard, Northwest, 5th Street. Working offset, 2019.

0: 116's on scene. Looks like folks are out and watching. We do have moderate damage to both vehicles. We're going to have a couple lanes of Harrison shut down, as well as this. Break 121. 116.
1: 21, just 121.
0: Yeah, why don't you just pull in on the Harrison side up against the curb. Break 131. I'll have you block Harrison side on me.
2: Right, okay.

0: 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I got three cars on 12-2 and tires on scene. I think you might disregard if you're not 12-2 already.
1: Copy, 860, 12-MB. 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

0: 一直这样，一直这样。And if anything comes out, I'm available for calls on this next schedule.
1: Copy 2012.
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1: As when you're ready.
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1: 2022.

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0: We have southbound traffic on 5th, stop at Taylor.
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0: say 55, 1020, my number. Charles 976 983, last of. I'll be the driver of the Subaru.
1: First of Ethan in 2001, 1221 miles.
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1: 2025.

0: 373. It's not going over.
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0: It's going to be Edward 010290, Alessa O'Connor.
1: First of Nora in 2009, 1221 Delta.
0: Copy, it's the operator for the Mini Cooper.
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0: Copy, thank you.
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0: 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Can I get the model year for the Mini Cooper, please? I'm away from my vehicle.
1: No worries. It's a 2013 Mini Cooper 2-door.
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0: Search on a subject at 32551 Joseph Lane. Pierre's boyfriend, Richard, is suicidal, currently at the front of the property, saying that he's going to kill himself. Pierre advised that he's yelling and visibly upset.
2: 424, I'm in route from Evergreen, mile post 3.
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0: Affirm. You're going to be contacting a Richard Soares, born 1970. He's 1221, ID only. Described as a white male, 56 years old, wearing a gray OSU hoodie. He's going to be at the front of the property.

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0: Call 6 to the 5th Street side of the Law Enforcement Center with 412. He's just coming on duty. Ran into a subject advisor who's just beat up. We've got medics en route.
1: Copy to the 12-5, which side of the building?
0: Turn to the LEC, the 5th Street side near the stairs.
1: Copy.
0: Thanks, John.
2: ATC is going to attach me from 6 from there.
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0: sir, did you?
1: K13, 1020 name.
0: K13.
1: Two last names. First one is Garcia, George Adam Robert Charles Ida Adam. The second last name is Gonzalez, George Ocean Nora Zebra Adam Lincoln Edward Zebra. First name, Rigo Robert Ida George Ocean. Middle name, Emmanuel Edward Mary Adam Nora Union Edward Lincoln. DOB 0511 2008.
0: 2050.
1: Good.
0: We go in 2008, 1221, ballot off, address out of Albany.
1: Thank you.
0: 26 degrees.

0: 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Someone dropped off medications for a subject that had some meth in it.
1: 4-3, I'll handle that. 426, can disregard.
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0: ¿Qué es eso?
1: This happened behind Subaru about 30 minutes ago. It sounds like he's saying that this effect is steam, and he's describing him to have a tattoo on his right cheek. I'm assuming it's likely steam skinner.
0: Copy on to the call.

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3: He's speaking to medics now because his nose is definitely broken. I'll try and get you more info as soon as I know it. Yes, ma'am.
0: Just be advised, Team Scare has a 1224A through Benton County Circuit Court.
4: Perfect.
0: Hey, right here.
2: May 55.
0: 55.
2: I'll be out under the Harrison Bridge. Southeast Lily Ave.
0: 267.

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0: 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It sounds like Elaine Fain and April Fain were witnesses.
1: Copy.

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1: Just to have an idea of what level of assault this is, we'd be interested.
2: It is 7 right now, it's sounding like assault 4.
1: No weapons involved, I'm assuming. Sounds like 5.
2: It is 7, no weapons.

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1: 2116.
0: 73-66, are you scanning?

0: 7, 12, 1, 8, 8.
1: Toyota 2. 8, 5, 6.

0: 55, 13.
1: Yeah, stand by, he's on the 12-4.
0: Hey, can I come with the info? I can walk and shoot him.
2: Show you what the thing.
0: She's bringing me this. Miss Disney.
1: Okay. Where are you at?
0: First and behind Superhero right now, walking.
1: Are you guys going north toward Michael's Landing?
0: Towards the roadway.
3: 855, are you code 6 for info?
0: Affirm, I'm not out with him, but she's gonna bring me to his camp.
3: I copy. Elaine also has a 1224 through Corvallis Muni Court, and Sting's got the 1224A red.
0: Yeah.
3: Come to info.
4: 4-3-4.
3: 4-3-4.
4: One in custody for VOC. Can you advise Good Sam we're en route? And 424 in case they have keys. No, 1231.
3: Copy, Barry, 1231. Is he cooperative?
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0: I'm going to be 1253 with victim up to the hospital. Have I added him yet, or do you need that info?
1: I still need it.
0: Can you tell me my name and DOB?
1: Go ahead.
0: Last phonetically, boy, Edward, Nora, Ida, George, Nora, Ocean, first of J, John, Adam, Yellow, date of birth 5-3-1996.

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0: 8:13.
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0: If I didn't, myself and 7-3 are out with 55 at the 10th site.
1: 29.
2: 5-4-13, do you guys need another?
0: Have you seen 7-6? If we had a drone, this would be very beneficial.
2: I'll try and grab him.
0: Thanks.
3: 831-854, he's over in the gym.
2: Yeah, I assumed as much.
4: 408-13, I can head over there if you want to drive.
0: If you want to fly for me, swing on by.
4: Copy. Where are you at?
0: First in Harrison. Could go to the cop cars and find me. Very handsome man with a mustache in the bushes.
4: Are you talking about 7-3?
0: Shots fired. And that's a joke.
1: That's copy.
4: It is 7-10-20 in the DOD.
1: Go ahead.
4: Last 10-8, Paul, Ida, Nora, Edward, David, Adam. First of Benino, Boy, Edward, Nora, Ida, George, Nora, Ocean. Same DOB. 5-3, 1990.

0: AIDS, and that did it. Until 21, ID only Oregon, and registered sex offender, and current through OSP.
1: 813-411, we checked it out on foot. Hope we're not going to need it. Can you push my narcotic calling pending?
0: Come here, son.
1: Before I open up the door, Harry.
0: Come here, 11. Twelve six domestic.
1: 11-07.
0: 12-6-807 North 12th Street. We appear on 12-4 with an interpreter. Spanish speaking, advise there was a scuffle, no injuries.

0: 감사합니다.
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3: Three units responding to the domestic on 12th and Foreman. No firearms in the home. No weapons involved at this point.

0: Hey, Tim.
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0: Just confirming, has the hospital been advised?
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0: Copy, thanks.
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1: Copy. And hey, so we just took a call from the ED. They're taking a patient to surgery who has a dog and no other options to care for the animal. Not sure if you would be able to check in with them. It's more from 639.
0: Copy. I'll take a look.
1: Appreciate it.
2: 13-87, that assault's going to take primer on that, so if you need to call a district officer up there to deal with that, don't feel like you're not putting somebody out.
0: Copy, that'd be helpful, as I still have more interviewing to do.
3: 13 dispatches on that dead district.
1: Copy, 864, 12-6.
3: 864.
1: 12-6, good Sam, ED. There's a patient going directly to surgery, and they okayed us taking the dog to Heartland. They don't have any other options.
3: Copy and route.
1: 21-10-2.

120-133, try to respond for chest pain at 1750 Northwest Arthur Circle. 120-133, try to respond for chest pain at 1750 Northwest Arthur Circle. Crosses with Northwest Arthur Avenue. We're going to offset 2128.

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0: We're not sure that is a valid address. Is it 900 Southeast Highway?
1: That will most likely be it then.
0: 23 on

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1: A64.
0: Do we have a patient name?
1: I apologize. We'll give him a call back.
0: Copy.
1: I'm coming on 37.

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1: 564.
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0: 23.

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0: We have one on the left. We have one in a wrap.
1: 12-23.

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0: I'm transporting Salam Miss Custody to the jail.
1: Portland 44.
0: 4:30 jail.
2: Traffic for jail.
0: 4:30. I'm in custody with a Flemish correction. I'm transporting a Flemish custody to you. He is very not cooperative, and he's currently in arrest.
2: Jail copies.

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1: Twin Joseph.
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Six to Papa Pizza, 1030 Southwest 3rd, cold theft. 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They might have video footage of the suspect. And victim will wait on scene for contact.

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0: 12-6, King Valley Highway, Mount Pleasant 26, 4 cows in the middle of the road.
1: Sorry.
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0: 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I'll be third in Harrison with a blue Prius.
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0: 321, Mary Hill, Adam, 7th and Van Buren, Kia.
1: 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I'll be out with a camp on C Avenue in between 3rd and 4th.

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123 Alpha response for a fall. 2595 North East Jackman Street, room A is an item 2. 123 Alpha response for a fall. 2595 North East Jackman Street, room A is an item 2. Cross streets, North East Walnut Boulevard, North East Lancaster Street, working fire opposite 2240.

0: 412, this is a 1216. Somebody got a call.
1: I copy 1216, Q
0: 253. Vehicle struck a cow.
1: I copy a vehicle hit cow, 249.
2: 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A neighbor was able to assist her, and she no longer needs help.
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0: 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No expiration to a James Bogues or Judith Bogues, born 57 and 63 out of Dallas.

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1: 430.
0: I'll be out at 805 Main Street, Monroe. Same call.
1: 230.

0: 412, did you have traffic that was unreadable?
1: 412, 1210, 20 by number.
0: Go ahead.
1: 2139730, last of Bogues.
0: First of James, born 57, is 1221 valid?
1: 412.
0: 2251.

0: 876 127 Washington. Charles Victor John 1672.
1: Returning 1221, it's a 2018 Nissan. It's plates are current and registered to a Rosanna Pinto Risotto with an address out of Vancouver.
0: Hey, Tonto.
1: 2253.
2: Reading. 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
1: Three,

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1: 854.
0: Hospital phonetically, Mary, Edward, David, Ida, Nora, Adam, first of Mario, Consoli, double M for Marcos. Marcos, his date of birth, 05-2876.

0: Joey Mario is 1221 Bell, California, UTL, Oregon.
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0: 10-6.

0: 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Echo 120, clear this call. Can you go ahead and attach us to the Salem transfer and show us on scene at the hospital?
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0: Hospital, Connecticut, hired at Robert Edward, Lincoln Adam, Nora Davin, Richard Richard, Collins Calling, Middle, C. Christopher. Visit birth 11210 04.

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0: 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Call number 715.
1: Kelly.
0: Would you like a second?
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0: 2324.
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1: Copy. I'll be out here for a bit. He's going to hook a chain to the cow, get it out of the road.
0: Got it.
2: Four thirty. Yeah, join me on the east side of the building. I have a building.
0: Are you ready to cut off? Can you repeat?
2: Yeah, can I have a city unit join me on the west side of the correction, the east side of the building, LEC. I have an individual urinating against the building.
3: Hey, 5-4, I'm on my way over there from 2nd and Van.
0: 2325.

0: 12 unit for the deal for follow up on this call. 2336.
1: Twelve twenty by number.
0: 430.
1: ODL Charles 553716 last of Kempers. Correction that ODL, it's Charles 553718 last of Kempers.
0: Copy, stand by. Johnny Born of 4, valid 1221.
1: 430.

0: 4:30.
1: CPD's with Mr. Campos. I'm going to be at the jail for follow-up to that narcotics offense.
0: Any time to exalt right now. Hey, sensor.
2: Play over Zebra 22220. Harrison and 25th with a silver SUV.
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2: Can't get my computer to work. The original call, were there, I reported more than one cow on the road.
3: Original call taker's gone off shift, but the notes do say plural cows.

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For 412.

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0: I'm sorry, 4 and 7-3, and I'm likely Mr. Compass, so I just decided for being on the building.

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0: 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I put his knife on the top of the ballot box there for his recovery.
1: Copy. What's this guy's name?
0: Johnny Compass.

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0: Welfare check. 775 Northwest 23rd Street. Apartment 5C, like Charles. You'll be attempting to contact Daryl. That location unknown last name. Pierre's a neighbor. Sounds like there's some groceries. I've been on his porch for a while. He hasn't been around or seen. Call number 734.

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1: Are you still in the Run Hill area?
0: Yeah, I think I'm on 20 in Kings Valley.
1: If you're on your way back to town, could you check out that firework complaint on Heritage Hills Drive?
0: Copy.
1: Sir,
0: five. 11-07, 1239.
1: 11-07.
0: 334 Queen Robert Charles, 4th and Washington, with the lights in.

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2: West of Valerio, Victor Adam, Lincoln Edward, Robert Ida, Ocean, first of Marcos, Mary Adam, Robert Charles, Ocean Sam, no middle, DOB 8-20-2008.
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0: 854, code 6. Troy's got three confirmed Corvallis Municipal 1224s. Got last four when you're ready. Also, corrections client, post-prison supervision, Benton County for robbery tree.
1: That's 4742.
0: That's
1: Matthew. Copy. And show custody on code 4.
0: Code 4 and custody at safe.

Can you put the control back and pending and take my number on?

0: 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You still got six.
1: Hey, sir.
0: It appears he's also been trespassed from Safeway.
2: Yeah, I'm checking that. He just likes to look at it from the sidewalk.

0: 430 case number.
1: Case number 1518.
0: 430.
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0: 8-6-1-7.
1: 8-6.
0: 982, Queen Zebra Victor.
1: Assault on anyone in 2018 Ford Fusion. It lives at Bath.

0: 866. 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
1: 0-23.

0: 866. 866. We're code 4 for now. This is a... He has to take us some sort. It's not like one half has left in a vehicle unknown description at this point.
1: 025.

0: 错了，问错是。
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0: So they hit and run at 4055 Northeast Highway 20, crossed the Asmar and Pilkington. The driver took out a couple mailboxes approximately 40 minutes ago.

0: 86. 86. I missed the ring back on the 7 because I was listening to something else. Was that registered to this address to the mail?
1: Affirmative on the address, registered to the female, Kyrie.
0: If you could look through history to see if we have a car for the mail.
1: Heavy. We're thinking this is Chase, date of birth in 80.

0: go ahead.
1: He shows up just last month, late last month, with a 2017 Ford Fusion, 7EP555, Queen Zebra X-ray, registered to him, 900 Southeast Center Point, permit C Charles 101, Swiss Connect is maroon or burgundy.
0: Copy.
1: 029.

0: 86.
1: 86.
0: That call where I found the 7 was recent welfare check where he was threatening suicide. Break. Clear no report, but there's mentions of him maybe

0: 131 small fire at 400 Southwest 1st Street. 131 for a small fire at 400 Southwest 1st Street. That's 031.
1: Units are aware the car described a dark trucker SUV going southbound towards Corrales should have pretty substantial damage and missing body parts to it.

0: copy each other to check.
1: 430-1200 port.

0: 观众们，大家。
1: Call is reporting about a 10x10 fire in the brush, spreading up into the trees along the riverbank and further down into the brush along the river.

0: 831-866.
1: 86.
0: I checked the surrounding streets and went down 3rd Street and found that vehicle.
1: Sorry, no further where you might have gone. And I think this is more aimed towards 1260 issues than domestic.
0: Yeah, maybe you didn't mention you guys might have already, but you might just clarify on the firearm.
1: 86-360, you copy that.
2: Yes.

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1: Good.
0: Do we need to talk to him? He drove past the house and he's probably not going to stop anytime soon.
1: I can try calling him here in a minute.

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0: It does look like 10 ground ends probably coming back towards you guys.

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1: The vehicle is going to be a 2016 to 2018 Kia Sportage, black in color. I don't have a 7.

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0: Charles 523591, last of Matthews.
1: Kieran in 99 is 12-21.

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Stay tuned for 9 from the Comfort Suites, the one

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1: 854.
0: 463-4008. That's the Dolman.
1: Joshua's 1291 suspension violation. I had the requirement.

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0: 954. 954. Can you add Stephanie Brand to my contacts? And can you confirm she's been trespassing in the parks?
1: Well, 35.

0: make that part. But she's still playing on UTL for an Oregon 10, found her through California. I don't see her on the Parks trespass list. I do see a case here where she was trespassed from the Central Park South Office building. Looks like just not too long ago.
1: Okay, thank you for confirming that.

121, off response abdominal pain, 327, northwest 14th Street. 121, off response abdominal pain, 327, northwest 14th Street, 147.

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0: 497, Lincoln, Queen Mary. With him in Woodland Drive, so, Boston.

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1: Hayden, is 1221 valid?

836-6. For a trespass occurring outside of the Hilton Garden Inn, 2500 Southwest Western. Caller is staff with the hotel calling on behalf of a shuttle driver who's out front. Got a transient male inside the van who's refusing.

0: still refusing to get out of the van, but in case you have to look around for him, to be a black male in his late 20s, early 30s, described as 6 foot or taller with blonde hair.
1: Okay, 36.

0: 36 till 6.
1: Good.
0: Okay, welfare check calling Kim Brown, 2633 Southwest Leonard. Callers the crisis line indicating she hung up with them after indicating she had fentanyl available to her. She's 1221. It's call 72.
1: She's probably.
0: Would you like a second?

0: 854, Tulsa.
1: 854.
0: This will be south for domestic, 3188 Southeast Everglade. Before, once reported a physical domestic between the caller and his 17-year-old son. Sounds like he punched the caller. Caller indicated that he's intoxicated. We're still getting further and still on 12-4. Let's call 75.

0: 里找他？
1: Good. For clarity, it's our PR who's indicating that he's the one who's intoxicated.
2: Was it the 17-year-old that got hit, or vice versa?
1: It's the PR saying that he was struck by his son.

separated-ish, no longer physical in any way, no weapons involved.

121, have a response for a hemorrhage stage 1045, Southwest Pass, Avenue 533. 121, Alpha response for a hemorrhage in the stage at 1045, Southwest Madison Avenue 533, at 423.

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1: 121.
0: OSU PD's with the patient. You can go ahead and go in.
1: 120, copy, thank you.
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0: Are you able to give me a 12-4?
1: Affirm. That's all I'm doing at this point.

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0: 824 Queen George Boy, East 3rd in Washington, with a black Mazda SUV.

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0: Edith, has an unconfirmed 1224B, Albany Municipal for FTA F2. And additionally for David, he's 1221, registered sex offender. I noticed his 10 does not match his registry address.

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0: You can go and confirm Edith's warrant, and will you ask Albany for a court date?

0: 72, code 6.
1: Affirm.
0: It's confirmed. Date and time are in the notes.
1: Okay, thank you.
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0: 908 Robert Davis Yellow, Highway 20, Mount Bliss 40, with a black minivan.

Queen Zero Mary, the 4th and Western, with a gray Jeep.

be in the back parking lot of Defense Class.

0: set him by then.
1: 4-3.
0: 2 Charles, 4 Robert, Charles 1, Boy George, 1 Victor, Robert 5, 7-3, 6-7-7.
1: 6-3. Dispatch with an ATL, this will be westbound Highway 20 passing Blossom Lane, Rick. Dispatch continuing, call is following a black Ford Expedition that nearly T-boned him while in Albany, and also nearly T-boned another vehicle at North Albany Road in their westbound on Highway 20 from Blossom Lane. Dispatch clear at 6-3.
0: Four three.
1: Your van is 1221 UTL, Oregon.

0: dispatch with an update on that APL. They're passing Scenic at speeds 35, now up to 50. It's nearly into the ditch at this point. Fleet provided 457 Paul Tom Charles, trims 1221 on an 07 Ford Expedition with an address out of Albany.
1: Page 6 on the ground from downtown.
0: 6 o'clock.
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1: We're coming up on circle.
0: I'm thinking they're going to meet Conifer because I did not see them.
1: Captain, you won't clarify. So they just passed the cop.
0: Yep.
2: Four, I'll have you 12-3 hand, I said it's 20 Conifer.
1: Conifer 11.

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0: I've got one of the victims of the hit and run with the mailbox on 12-4. I don't think you've been in contact with this one yet.
1: Negative. Let them know. I'll call them tonight.
0: Okay.
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0: Robert Edward Lincoln, 4734, Garland Nursery Park, MI, Prairie Jetta.
1: 744.

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0: 830, canceling, San Diego, Oregon, Texas. Lassa Gilbert, George Ida Lincoln, Boy Edward Robert Tom, Thurston Brendan, Boy Robert Edward, Nora David, Oceanora, initial T for Todd, date of birth 114 of 87.
1: Zero 2.

0: Can you hear me?
1: Yeah.
0: That was through Texas, correct?
1: What's that?
0: Was that through Oregon and Texas?
1: Yeah, cool.
0: I'm in Gilbert in 87. Tell 21, no Oregon DL. I'm not getting a return from Texas.
1: Copy.
0: 803.

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1: Adrian.
0: For trespass at Home Life, 2068 Northwest Fillmore Avenue, for a female transient that's blocking the door. They've asked her to leave. She just gives them blank stares, described as a female with a red baseball cap.
1: Copy.
0: At 823.

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Could hear yard equipment in the background, no voices, no sounds of distress.

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0: Steen Alvin Skinner, 415 of 1990, white male, 5'9", 170, brown and hazel, has a now confirmed 24 through Benton County Circuit for delivery of meth.
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1: Hey, Dixie.
0: There's a PC after him as well. PC number that is 3734. Attached at the 70s CAD.
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0: We'll be out on Highway 99, milepost 74.
1: 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Jonathan Race in 74, 1221, licensed out of Washington, no Oregon 2. 8339.

0: Hey, Tony. Hey, Tony. I'll be route to the jail with Steam. And the amount is going to be zeros. Break, 870 jail.
1: Yep.
0: 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Local charges and warrant.
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0: 600 Blodgett, chest pain, child response, 20753 Summit Highway, station 600 Blodgett, chest pain, child response, 20753 Summit Highway, crosses milepost 16 and Divitt Road, Hurricane Mary speak 843. Chest pain, Charlotte response, 20753 Summit Highway, 122 chest pain, Charlotte response, 20753 Summit Highway, crosses milepost 16 Divitt Road, park at mirror speed 844.
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1: 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Or it's going to be 20753 Summit Highway, 77, that's 77-year-old female, conscious and breathing, complaining of chest pains.
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0: Person to assist welfare check may be in a trespass. 211 Northwest 16th Street, cross of Jackson and Van Buren. Called in by a neighbor, there's a discarded sofa in the yard of 211 Northwest 16th with somebody sleeping on it. It doesn't look good, and he'd like that person checked on and potentially moved along.

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1: 122. And I covered you. 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

0: 133 for a small miscellaneous fire. 1101 Northeast Sorrel Place near apartment 100. 133 for a small miscellaneous fire. 1101 Northeast Sorrel Place near apartment 100. Cross of Northeast Jasper Street, breaking opposite 920.
1: You're headed to a sick at 207 South 6th Street. It's a 79-year-old male who's conscious breathing, having swallowing issues and difficulty speaking. The swallowing issue onset about a week ago, and the speaking issue is not a normal symptom for him. And the door is going to be unlocked for you.
2: Another person assists at Corvallis City Hall, 501 Southwest Madison. There's an event planned and there's a transient that needs moved along. 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
0: 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He has officer safety flags and 1260 flags.
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聞こえます。All budget units are returning to quarters, clear, and we're calling. 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
0: At the maintenance request, can you let 664 know to call for assistance?
1: Copy that.
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0: 636, Nora Robert Williams, Highway 20, North Coast 39, White, Chevy pickup.
1: 951.
2: Ball response for a fall, 1881 Southeast Powell's Road, crosses of Southeast Tiger Island Drive and Milepost 1, working off at 952.

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0: of Brandon. First of Lester in 2000, 1221, suspended violation for driving uninsured through September of 27.
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0: 124.
1: Additional information, the person who is there with his employer says that he was cutting something with a knife and cut himself, so there's a lot of blood all over the place. And it seems as though he might have either lost consciousness or got weak and fell. At this time, he is shaking uncontrollable.
0: Ready for copies.
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0: 124. The caller is now saying it's 1882 Southeast Powell.
1: 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Thank you.
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0: 829 top 6 for shoplift just occurred.
1: 829.
0: Shoplift just occurred at Safeway on 3rd Street. A female was in the store, stole some items, and is now southbound on 4th. We're getting a description.

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0: 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She has a white blanket with polka dots.
1: Sorry.
0: Last seen in the parking lot by the drop-in center.

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1: 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That's Pulse Life Force.

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1: Confirming, Mr. Breeden. 8:30, where are you?
0: In front of 518 Southwest 3rd.
1: Happy.
2: 8:30, one detained, unrelated.
1: Copy, I'm running him now. And detained at 10 for issue.

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1: Confirm.
0: 4 confirms 21st for Benton County. I'll confirm the other agencies now.
1: Yeah.
0: 10-43.

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0: Kayla Bree Smith, 1-2 of 1990, white female, 5'6", 250, brown and brown, has two unconfirmed 24s, one through Albany Muni, one through Lebanon.
1: Copy. Break. A30, A70.
0: Good.
1: That's probably the female that he is with.

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0: 8:29. Go ahead. I'm out with Catherine. Is she trespassed from Safeway?
1: Confirming Kayla or Catherine?
0: Catherine Berghofer.
1: Catherine Berghofer is indeed trespassed from Safeway. I'll add it to your cat.
0: Copy.
1: 1065.
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0: 829 Alpha Foxtrot Alpha Center. 825. And 829. 829. 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
1: Copy.
0: 1056. 830. 830. I'm still working my way through your pile of warrants. So far, 5 correction, 4 through Benton County, 1 through Parole Board, 1 through Lebanon.
1: Copy. First read on the Albany woman.
0: I'm waiting on a response from them. I'll let you know.
1: Confirming I wasn't missing one there.

0: 8:30.
1: Good.
0: I've been UTL, Kayla, downtown.
1: Copy. They're pretty minor offenses. I don't worry too much about it.
0: Copy. 9/70/12/6. I'm out with 8:29. Okay, wait a second. I'll alarm it. Line is calling.
1: 8/770 to attachment.
0: 6/877, activation is Jim Corridor South Ocean.

Hey, Tony. Trouble B. I'm not really one.

0: dispatch with NATL, now parking at the Dollar Tree on Philomath Boulevard, break. Dispatch continuing, this vehicle was eastbound Philomath from Technology at Dirk Dodge Nitro, plate 251 Edward Sam Henry, which returns 1221 out of Monroe, break. Vehicle is unable to maintain lane and speed. Parked at the Dollar Tree, the occupant almost fell out of the vehicle when exiting. Again, currently parked at the Dollar Tree on Philomath, Dirk Dodge Nitro, 251 Edward Sam Henry at 1102.
1: Hey, 46, you need to catch me.
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0: 922 Queen David Yellow returns 1221 on a 2013 Ford van to Robert Lloyd Sheet Metal, Inc. out of Independence. It is current through December 26.
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0: 1114.
2: 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I'm not in Colorado.
0: No, 11:15.

0: please extend me this one. Avery 6, Martha, Rubio 1 and 6, Marine 1221 Ballard.
1: Hey, 46, I copy, that's the driver. We're code 4.
0: Copy code 4, by Mart 1116.
1: Van out front is HVAC, and they have fans and some sort of renovation going inside, but the building's otherwise secure.
0: 116.

0: 877, do we have RP info?
1: Alarm company trying to get a hold of an RP, they were unsuccessful.
0: Copy. There is a door open on the roof of the building where the HVAC stuff is. I'm assuming that's related to the van.
1: I had a feeling. I've already signed the paperwork.

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1: One hundred one twenty-two. Is that in quarters? 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
0: Trespasser, Wild East Bakery, 648 Southwest 2nd Street. For a male descendant, the picnic table's outside all morning. They've asked him to leave. He's not left. White male, 45 to 55, about 5'9", slender, wearing a blue jacket.
1: 846.
0: He also used profanity.

0: Peter City in a 12-3 for a report of threats. Peter is currently at the lobby doors.
1: 829, I'm about to leave my call and I'll handle it.
0: 1136.
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0: I copy. 470.
1: 470.
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1: Affirm.
2: Hey, 11. Hey, 11. What's up, 841? Going to be Outlaw 1 behind that address.
1: I'm sorry, behind what address?
2: Yeah, 244. I believe it's 2440. Southwest 3rd.
1: I'm right back.
3: 133.
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1: Just confirming you're both clear to call or off the call?
0: Clear. 21.
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0: Angels Cochrane in custody. We're going to get around to LAC.
1: 158.
2: Eight ninety four.
1: And now to the LEC with property. 129.

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We delayed requests from Lincoln County Fire to 10 Johnson Creek Road. 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

0: altered at 1099 Twin Hills Drive Southeast. It's a 77-year-old man who's conscious and altered, but breathing. Caller's not on scene. They're going to be there about 10 minutes from now. Caller was talking to the patient on the phone, and he sounded confused.
1: 600 Closet, with Fort Dallas 125, Delta response for choking. 19734 Highway 20, crosses at milepost 35 and 36, Fort De Marais Street at 1230.
2: Transfer 125 with station 600 Blodgett, Delta response for choking, 19734 Highway 20. Vineyard tones for 125 with station 600 Blodgett, Delta response for a choking, 19734 Highway 20. Crosses a milepost 35 and 36, working Marine Speak at 1214.

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0: Copy,

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0: 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The dog is panting heavily and the windows are just cracked.
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0: 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John Tom 3909, and then I have a 10 and 20 named Uber, it's also out of North Carolina.
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0: Last name Kenny, Tom, Edward, Nora, Nora, Edward, Yellow, first name Claire, with an E, middle H, Horkman, DOB 1118 of 03, going to get a CCH for felony convictions as well.
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3: 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It will take me a minute to pull the CCH.
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1: 12-3, call.
0: Suspicious vehicle parked near the South Co-op, 10007 Southeast 3rd Street. It's described as a maroon PT Cruiser with no plates, likely occupied by a transient. Lots of details. Call 16.
1: 846, I'm familiar with that vehicle.
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to a fire alarm at 5256 Ava Street Southeast. 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

Lane Road. You are headed to a water rescue. 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A caller saying that her daughter is stuck on a downed tree in the river. She doesn't appear to be in any sort of danger. She's still in her tube. 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

0: Someone. Marion County's on scene or if this is just information from the caller. They apparently called the caller or talked to him at some point saying that the female cannot get off of the log, otherwise she'll be swept under. And it sounds like they're just attempting to request jet skis from Albany. Thanks, she arrived at 4-3.
1: Vehicles. We're getting a description now.
2: Yeah.
1: He describes her as a regular downtown transient. We're still trying to get further. He's very angry.
2: Hey, 41, you can attach me. Probably be my lady from earlier.
1: Come on, 14-04. No further description given. He's advising that people are now exiting their vehicles to speak with her, and she was last seen in the middle of the intersection 6 and Monroe.

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Nora, Adam Henry. 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
1: Curious Richard Lovell, 1-6 of 2000, male, 6 foot, 195, brown eyes, has an unconfirmed 1224 through Corvallis meeting for violent conduct.
2: Copy.
1: Sure. And it is now confirmed.
2: Copy, last 4-9284.
1: There is no social listed on the hit.
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1: I can. I read the description again in the cab, and it's her. And actually, I don't have my work phone.
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0: Metcalf, Albany, DC 11, same traffic.
1: 7, I copy. Thank you.

Sounds units attempt to locate a reckless driver last in the area of Highway 20 and Lone Star Break. License plate is 800 Lincoln Henry Paul on a 2016 Subaru with an Independence address. It's going to be silver in color. Again, going westbound, passing an old pass, and almost caused a collision speeding through the area.

870. Can I get an additional case number for the warrant? 3751. 870, copy. 1425.

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0: 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She's pretty inebriated, if you could advise.
1: 1428. And 877, do you have mileage?
0: Yeah, 0.0.

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0: 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Can I get a second unit, code 1? She's kicking my cage and has unbuckled herself.
1: Second unit, Jackson at 9th.
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0: 34, 1021 number.
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0: 444-1253.
1: 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In Canada's 1221-2 violation suspended and ID required.
0: We'll be en route to the sheriff's office. Mileage 82932.
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Of Aldo Vinos, Victor, Adam, Lincoln, David, Ocean, Victor, Ida, Nora, Ocean, Sam, first of Rosa, Robert, Ocean, Sam, Adam, middle of Duran, DOB 051962.

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0: 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Meet me at 7. 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

0: City and Flow, Messina's. Prepare a copy in ATL vehicle info. Last seen westbound on Palomas Boulevard from 53rd. Break. City and Palomas units continuing ATL vehicle. Last seen westbound on Palomas Boulevard from 53rd Street. Looking for a black SUV that passed unsafely. Possibly a Volvo. RPR is unsure. We did have two callers on this, said it was speeding. Entering Palomas now. Call reference 112. Dispatch clear at 1534.
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1: 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The main and 9th of the
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0: Last call spell, Nora, Adam, Charles, Henry, Ada, Adam, Paul, Paul, Adam, Nora. First all spell as well, Robert, Adam, Mary, Adam, Nora, Adam, Tom, Henry, Adam, Nora, POV 011801.
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0: 8-9-12-6. Brayton Dixon. 12-6 for an alarm at Corvallis City Hall. Zone lower back door. It's audible. Call reference 120. Any picture? Any unit for cover?
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0: 1538.
1: 813, I can cover. 125 the address?
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0: 8:13. I'm 12-2 and we're code 4. That was an accidental.
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2: I'm standing by in the sally port.
0: Please and help her. I think things will proceed accordingly.
2: Code 4 for now. Things seem fine.
0: Copy that. I'll try to hang out at the office in case you need a second set of hands. If you wouldn't mind...If she's going to remain in the helmet, could you grab an extra one from the jail?

pressure, you're out, you're headed to an altar at 348 Ankeny Hill Road Southeast. It's a 57-year-old male who's conscious, breathing, but in an altered state. His last blood pressure reading was 70 over 40, which is low for him, and he's a bit of confusion. They're saying the energy is zapped out of him, and he was last normal about a couple hours ago. As well, caller advises that when you guys arrive, to go to the lower driveway.

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134, rural response for a small natural cover fire, 2965 Southeast Kyger Island Drive. 134, rural response for a small natural cover fire, 2965 Southeast Kyger Island Drive, Cross Street, Southeast Powell's Road and Southeast Mealy Road, working fire up to 1609.

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1: (121, 162, 163, 166, 161, 141) First alarm wildland upgrade. Rural response for a fire. 2965 Southeast Tiger Island Drive. 121, 162, 163, 166, 161, 141 First alarm wildland response. Rural response for a field fire at 2965 Southeast Tiger Island Drive, Cross Street Southeast Powell's Road and Southeast Mealy Road. Working fire ops at 1613.

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0: And if there's any other county units available, we are taking a field fire at 2965 Southeast Kiger Island Drive, cross of Powell's and Mailey. The battalion chief is requesting you respond for traffic control, and he'll advise on arrival where he'd like him. Copy, and 426, and from you right now as well.
1: Sure.
0: 6 and 16.
1: 429, 426, where are you coming from?
2: 12-3.
1: You want me to go or stay here?
2: I think you're fine to stay there. I'll let you know if we need another.
1: 429.
0: And dispatch copies 429, I'll pay you back on your patrol.
1: Thank you.
0: 1615.
3: They're just checking if 141 and 161 are en route.
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0: 426, they advised stage on arrival and they'll direct.
1: Copy.
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0: Go ahead.
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0: 1619.

0: 19. We're going to make this a second alarm.
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2: Grid 134 is on scene. This is two separate fires, approximately 3 acres for fire number one, 1 acre for fire number two. This is in a cut grass field, no structures involved. 134 is coming down the driveway to investigate the fire number two, smaller one, towards the back of the field.
1: On scene, two separate fires. First is 3 acres, second is 1 acre in a cut grass field. No structures involved. 134 investigating the fire number two at the back of the field. 1621.
0: 119.
1: 100.
0: 119's arrived. 119's establishing tire command. 119's going to be conducting a 360.
3: Six one six three three five two. Last of read. Is 1221 valid? Copy. Are you showing it insurance expired as well?
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0: question on Vineyard that was unreadable. Can you repeat?
1: West side of the, along the dirt road there, just on the other side of the turn left. Command, copy. We're coming back around to give another pass.
2: Command, copy.
3: We are 2 minutes down. Let it go for
2: 166, I copy your 2 minute arrival. You're going to report to 134. You're going to be working with 134.
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0: assistance with their farming equipment. 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
1: Knocked down with the first fire. 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

0: man with that traffic.
1: There, that was traffic for 163. 163, come in. Hey, what is your status down there?

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1: 100.
0: Traffic, but if you dispatch us to that fall on Elk.
1: That was the pre-alert, but it did just drop, if I can show you guys en route. This is a Bravo fall, 440 Northwest Elks Drive at Regent Retirement. Patient's going to be in the lobby. It's a 92-year-old female who fell and hit her head. She is conscious, alert, and breathing.
0: Copy. Thank you.
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2: 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Approaching Elks Drive, or Elks right now. 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
1: Response for a sick person at Somerset Village, 300 Southeast Goodnight Avenue, number 47. 120, up response, correction, Charlie response for a sick person at Somerset Village, 300 Southeast Goodnight Avenue, number 47. 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
1: Southeast Goodnight Avenue, space number 47. This is going to be a 27-year-old male who's conscious and breathing, but he is delirious and not responding normally.

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2: County of Willamette units, prepare to copy ATL vehicle, last seen, westbound on West Hill from Rose Crest Drive, break. County of Willamette units, continuing ATL vehicle, last seen, turning onto Willamette on 19th Street. Looking for a Fiat. It just crossed our TR, doing 60 and a 45.7, similar to 411 Paul Edward John, which returns 1221 on a Mercedes GLB. Is expired to a Robert Greco, born in 98 out of Hillsborough. TR no longer following. Call reference 175. Dispatch clear at 1651.

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0: 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We're going to place the east and west fire both under control in mop-up stage, holding all units.
1: East and west, both under control in mop-up at 1655.

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2: County units, prepare to call the ATO vehicle last seen on Highway 99 from milepost 74 southbound. Break. County units continuing ATL vehicle last seen southbound on Highway 99 from milepost 74. Looking for a Harley Davidson. The rider is wearing a green shirt with a black helmet. It's passing illegally, running cars off the road, zigzagging. Unknown 7. Call reference 177. Dispatch clear at 1657.

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162, come in, go ahead. Copy 162 is going to get water and you're going to stay on the...